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A wise throwback station, 93.9 Jams HD2. Just so we're all on the same page, we are not taking our kids to Toy Story on opening night. Do we all understand that? Only if they're like not of age to be quiet and sit still. All right, we'll get into Joe up next.

0: 93.9 Jams HD2. Again, I loved his tiny desk. I love Joe as a singer. He should have got different background singers and should have took that gorilla. I think he needs a redo. Actually, while we're at it, can we add to Tiny Desk, can we add like Music Soul Child? Why has that not happened yet? Music Soul Child was one of my favorite artists back in the day. Then he became a rapper for a short minute. Remember, he tried to be called Hustle or whatever. Let's forget about that. Where is Music Soul Child's Tiny Desk is the question. I got Game of 50 up next. This is Tupac on the way.
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0: No, this summer. 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

0: 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As we're continuing the host companies today, don't forget World Cup matches today where Congo DR versus Portugal, England versus Croatia, Ghana versus Panama, and Uzbekistan versus Colombia. My husband says, well, my husband's going from Mexico. His family's from Mexico. He's Mexican. We got so much green in this house. It's ridiculous. All right, so until we get into Snoop Up Dex, one of our iHeartRadio Music Festival performers. I got Silk on the way. It's Ashley with two E's.
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0: Hawaii's throwback station, 93.9 Jams, HD2. Kanye West just announced a couple of more shows in the United States. What's up, Brian G? Rolling with you on a Wednesday. Got your throwbacks on the way. Juvenile and Soulja Slim, Slow Motion. Got 50 Cent in the club and Aaliyah. Are You That Somebody? So Kanye West already got some shows lined up in Tampa. Just announced yesterday another show, July 4th. Celebrating America's 250th birthday at the Alamo Dome in San Antonio. It'll be the first time he's performed there in, I think, like 13 years. And then announced two more shows got coming up in Chicago, September 3rd and September 4th. So you can get tickets to all of these shows. You got to pre-register, though. You can't just roll up and buy tickets. That's not how it works. So you have to pre-register. You can go to his website, tour.yeezy.com, to drop your name in for your chance to buy tickets.
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0: 93.9 Jams HD2, celebrating Black Music Month, and that could mean you seeing Usher and Chris Brown in Los Angeles. What's up, Brian G? Rolling with you on a Wednesday. Got throwbacks on the way. Snoop Dogg, Lil Jen and Juice. Got TLC and Waterfalls and Ja Rule and Ashanti. Always on time as we celebrate Black Music Month. 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

0: Nowadays, everybody wanna talk like they got something to say, but nothing comes out when they move their lips. Just a bunch of gibberish. 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
1: 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Brian G, rolling with you on a Wednesday. Got throwbacks on the way. Coming in Aaron Crazy Bone in about 3 minutes. So, Boyz II Men, they're the ones that kind of revived everybody heading back to Las Vegas for those residencies. We want to send you to see Boyz II Men live in Vegas. Going to take care of everything. Going to get you a stay at the Cosmopolitan. Dinner at an Italian favorite, Scarpetta. And we're going to hook you up with tickets to the show. Just tap that contest tab while you're listening on that free iHeart.

0: 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Brian G, hanging out with you on a Wednesday. Throwbacks on the way. Got Rex in effect, Rum Shaker, Tupac with Changes, and Usher, Lil Jon, and Luda with Yeah. 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

0: Hawaii's Throwback Station, 93.9 Jams, HD2. What's up, Brian G? Rolling with you on a Wednesday. Got your throwbacks on the way. Got Fuji's ready or not. Ashanti and Foolish and Game and 50 Cent. How we do? I feel like we get a lot of Diddy updates. Not a whole lot of Sean Kingston updates. Sean and his mama both in prison on fraud charges. This week, they have dropped their appeal officially. They are just going to accept the charges and the sentences that they got. So no opportunity to overturn the verdict or get reduced sentences. Sean Kingston sentenced to 42 months. His mama sentenced to 60 months behind bars. They went in August of last year. So I guess they figured, look, maybe we'll drop this. Maybe it'll look good on our name. They're still going to have to pay restitution and get supervised release when they complete their sentences. But Sean Kingston got 42 months. His mama got 60 months. See, I couldn't leave prison knowing my mama's still going to be in there for like 18 more months. We got to trade, right? Like, let my mama out early. I'll stay.
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1: What's up, Ryan G? Rolling with you on a Wednesday. Got Bruno Mars. That's what I like in 4 minutes. It's genuine.

0: 93.9 Jams, HD2, Brian G, hanging out with you on a Wednesday. We got your throwbacks on the way. Dr. Dre and Snoop Dogg, the next episode. Akon, Don't Matter, and Outkast, So Fresh, So Clean. My wife's a realtor, so she deals with some crazy stuff all the time. There is someone that is suing a former homeowner for not disclosing that the neighbor was a jerk. So they bought the house, and then they found out that for years, the neighbor had been doing things to, quote, raise a red flag, and that something should have been added to the disclosure statement prior to the purchase of the home. So they knew that the neighbor they were buying a home next to was a jerk. I guess they had more than 38 calls to 911, harassment calls. Some people filed restraining orders against this dude, but nobody told them when they bought the house. I'm not sure if you got to disclose that the neighbor is a jerk. What has your neighbor done that's made you look at them sideways? When we moved into one of our houses, first house we ever bought, as soon as we got there, the day we got there, we were moving in. On two separate stops, someone from each side of the neighborhood rolled over to try to recruit us to their side. Apparently, we moved right into the middle of the neighborhood, and there was a civil war going on between each side. One side hated the other. We were kind of stuck on the middle, and they wanted us to choose a side. So that was kind of crazy. What have you had to deal with? Hit me up Instagram, Facebook, X at the Brian Grimes. Catch me in the studio. Talk back feature on the iHeartRadio app. Something strange that your neighbor does that maybe you should disclose if you try to sell your house.
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0: Hawaii's throwback station, 93.9 Jams, HD2. Dude suing his realtor because he bought a house, and he says somebody should have told him the neighbor was a jerk before he moved in. Got all kinds of red flags from this guy. What crazy things do your neighbors do, Matt?
1: Get drunk and try to rap. It's really loud and annoying because it's really

0: 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Brian G, rolling with you on a Wednesday. Halfway through the week, got throwbacks on the way. Got TLC, No Scrub, Chingy Rot There, and Coolio, Gangster's Paradise. A dude suing his realtor. Said he moved into a house that he bought, and somebody should have put in the disclosure that the neighbor was a jerk. Said a dude's been, had the cops called on him like 38 different times. He's got restraining orders against him, and somebody should have told him. So what does your neighbor do that's kind of weird that maybe should be put in the disclosure agreement if you sell your house? Alyssa.
1: So my neighbor, for whatever reason, like, will not show himself to us. Like, my partner and I will come out of the house and we'll be like just carrying on about our day, leaving or just going for a walk. And like, if he's starting to come out, he will hide in back to his house. Like, he'll close the door and he won't come out until we leave.
0: So maybe I'm the weird neighbor because I do that. Like, I will sit in my truck if there are people walking by and not get out. Because if I get out and we cross paths, then a conversation might have to happen. I won't go to the mailbox if I see people at the mailbox. I just keep on driving and loop back around and go to the mailbox. So, yeah, I would do the same thing if I was Alyssa's neighbor. I think actually that would require an upcharge on the house. That you should pay more for a neighbor like that.
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0: Hawaii's throwback station, 93.9 Jams, HD2, Brian G, hanging out with you on a Wednesday. Got your throwbacks on the way. Big pun and joke, still not a player. Got DJ Cool, Let Me Clear My Throat, and Fat Joe and Ashanti, What's Love. Now, most of the videos coming out of New York after the Knicks NBA championship, bad videos. People fighting each other, people setting buses on fire. I saw people make a human ladder so a dude could climb up onto the balcony of the first floor of a hotel and bang on someone's window because they were Spurs fans. Those videos are floating around a lot. One video that I think should go viral a little bit more is a more laid-back celebration. Fat Joe was on the subway in New York, and there was a girl singing Lean Back. Fat Joe walked by, and he hit the Lean Back dance. And everybody, of course, joined in on the subway. See, that's the kind of video that people should be sharing. Not people lighting school buses on fire.
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1: What's up, Brian G? Hanging out with you on a Wednesday, almost to the weekend. Well, we're halfway there, close enough. Throwback's on the way. Got Nelly and Rye with me, Naughty by Nature with OPP, and Usher, You Got It Bad, celebrating Black Music Month on the iHeartRadio app. A lot of artists checking in to tell you what music means to them, and as part of the celebration, you can get hooked up. 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

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Dola White checking in on this Sunday evening. It is time to crash out. If you're having a bad day, get that up off your chest. 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

0: 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Kanye Stronger. Dola White hanging with you on this hump day evening. I've got requests on a wave of next, Too Close. Plus, Busta Rhymes, I Know What You Want coming up as well. Right now, it's time to crash out. If you're having a bad day, get it up off your chest. Tap that red mic on your iHeartRadio app. Crash out with me. Greg, what you crashing out about, homie?
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0: 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All my bosses right now are amazing. 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
1: Sandria,
0: are you ready to play random ass trivia for no damn reason for absolutely nothing?
1: I am.
0: All right, here's how it works. I'm going to ask you a random ass trivia question. If you get the answer wrong, you win absolutely nothing. However, if you get the answer right, you also win absolutely nothing. Do you understand?
1: I do.
0: All right, Sandria, here's your question. In 2010, this group released the hit Teach Me How to Dougie. What was the name of the group?
1: I can't think off the top of my head. Jesus Christ.
0: I'm sorry, no. Jesus Christ was not the name of the group. The answer we're looking for is the Cali Swag District. So you didn't get that right, which means you won absolutely nothing, but it doesn't really matter. You wouldn't win anything anyway, so who really cares? Thank you so much for playing, Sandria.
1: Thank you.
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I am the homie Dolo White. I've got T.I., whatever you like, on the way up to Classic Park and Dre, California Love.

0: 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T.I., whatever you like. Dola White hanging with you on this hump day evening. Got requests on the way for 50, 21 questions plus. ODB got your money coming up as well. But right now, let me remind you, it is June, and June is Black Music Month. 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

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Ice Cube, you can do it. Dolla White hanging with you. Coming up, we'll take it back to 2012. I'll run down the top five songs on this date from 2012, plus classic music from In Vogue. Loving is on the way at the mid.

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0: Nola White hanging with you on this hump day evening. Got requests on the way for Ursha, You Remind Me. Plus, Naughty by Nature, Hip Hop Parade coming up as well. But right now, let's take it back to 2012. These were your top five songs on this date from 2012. At number five, Nicki Minaj, Bees in the Trap. Number four, Cashing Out by Cash Out. What happened to Cash Out? Wonder what he's up to these days. Number three, Kanye and M, Mercy. Number two, Chris Brown and Rihanna, Birthday Cake. And the number one song on this date from 2012, Ursher, Climax. There you go, your top five from 2012.
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0: 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Dola White hanging with you on this hump day evening. Got requests on the way for Snoop Dogg, Jenny Juice, plus Eminem and Rihanna, Love the Way You Lie, coming up as well. But right now, it's time to crash out. If you're having a bad day, get that up off your chest. Tap that red mic on your iHeartRadio app and crash out with me. Quay, what you crashing out about, homie?
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0: 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Who is this?
1: Amber.
0: Amber, are you ready to play random ass trivia for no damn reason for absolutely nothing?
1: Yes, I am.
0: All right, here's how it works. I'm going to ask you a random ass trivia question. If you get the answer wrong, you win absolutely nothing. However, you get the answer right, you also win absolutely nothing. Do you understand?
1: I understand.
0: All right, Amber, here's your question. This rapper from St. Louis had the hit song Chain Hang Low in 2006. Who is he?
1: I think it's Nelly.
0: I'm sorry, Nelly is incorrect. He is a rapper from St. Louis, but that's about it. The answer we're looking for is Jibs. Jibs was the correct answer. So you didn't get that right, which means you won absolutely nothing, but it doesn't really matter. You wouldn't win anything anyway. So who really cares? Thank you so much for playing, Amber.
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0: 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Nelly hiding her. Nola White hanging with you on this hump day evening. I've got requests on the way for Akon and Snoop. I want to love you. Plus, Juvenile, Bat That Thang Up coming up as well. Right now, I want to remind you, every weekday, we have your chance to win $2,500 in cash in celebration of America turning 250. I want to know what you would do with the money if you won. 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Jayla, what you doing with that money if you win?
1: 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My daughter, she's having twins, so that could be very helpful for me now. It's very overwhelming, but I'm excited all at the same time.
0: 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I'm still not 100% sure how we came out of her being a baby alive and together. You'd have thrown another one in there. I don't know what the hell I would have done. Anyway, good luck winning the $2,500. Keep letting me know what you would do with that money if you wanted. 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

0: 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Park Changes. Dola White hanging with you on this hump day evening. Got requests on the way for 50 in the club. Plus, KC and JoJo All My Life coming up as well. Right now, let's take it back to 2012. These were your top five songs on this date from 2012. At number five, Nicki Minaj, Bees in the Trap. Number four, Cashing Out by Cash Out. Remember Cash Out? I wonder what the hell he's doing right now. Number three, Kanye and M, Mercy. Number two, Rihanna and Chris Brown, Birthday Cake. And the number one song on this date from 2012, Usher, Climax. There you go, your top five from 2012.
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0: nowadays, everybody wanna talk like they got something to say, but nothing comes out when they move their lips. Just a bunch of gibberish. I'm back like they forgot about Dre.
1: 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Dre and M forgot about Dre. Dola White hanging with you on this hump day evening. It is time once again to crash out. 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

0: 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Dola White hanging with you on this hump day evening. Got requests on the way for Jay, Don't Walk Away, plus Shaggy, It Wasn't Me, coming up as well. But right now, it's time to crash out. If you're having a bad day, get it up off your chest. 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Greg, what you crashing out about, homie?
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Rihanna and Jay, Umbrella. Dola White hanging with you on this hump day evening. I've got requests on the way for T-Pain and Young Jock, buy you a drink. But right now, it is time for our final round of random-ass trivia for no damn reason for

0: 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Who is this?
1: This is Angelica.
0: Angelica, you ready to play random ass trivia for no damn reason, for absolutely nothing?
1: I am.
0: All right, here's how it works. I'm going to ask you a random ass trivia question. If you get the answer wrong, you win absolutely nothing. However, you get the answer right, you also win absolutely nothing. Do you understand?
1: Yeah, I do.
0: All right, Angelica, here's your question. Migos' huge hit, Bad and Bougie, featured what rapper?
1: Oh, Kodak Black.
0: I'm sorry, no, Kodak Black was not on Bad and Bougie. We're looking for a Lil Uzi Vert.
1: Oh.
0: So Lil Uzi Vert was the right answer. You didn't get that right, which means you won absolutely nothing.
1: I did.
0: But it doesn't really matter. You won't win anything anyway, so who really cares? Thank you so much for playing, Angelica.
1: Thank you.
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1: Coming up in just a few minutes, I got Jaquan with Tipsy. But first, Roxy Romeo with a classic voice to men now. I'll make love to you.

0: 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Back on your radio, Roxy Romeo checking in. Hope you are enjoying your week. And I know for some, today is like the Friday, right? Tomorrow is Juneteenth. So if you have tomorrow off, nice long weekend ahead of you. I do have more of your favorite throwbacks on the way for you with Ice Cube. It was a good day. Mary JB without you and Crisscross with a jump. And make sure that you take us with you if you are going to be moving around over the weekend, throughout your Thursday. We got you covered with all of your favorite throwbacks, all right? 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

93.9 Jams HD2. Coming up in just a few minutes, Mark Morrison, Return of the Mackey, is setting off more of your favorite throwbacks, plus Shaggy Angel, Roxy Romeo, and it just keeps getting worse for Floyd Mayweather Jr. So Floyd is apparently now facing two felony charges of intent to defraud by passing a bad check to purchase a $200,000 wristwatch in Las Vegas. So the complaint alleges that Floyd wrote a $200,000 check from a Wells Fargo bank account to Gold and Beyond Resale Boutique to buy an Audemars Piguet watch. Officials allege Floyd handed over the check for the watch while knowing that the check would not be paid when presented. An attorney for Gold and Beyond explained why they waited as long as they did to press

0: well over a year. This is the epitome, okay, of living above your means. Floyd knows damn well that he doesn't have the money to afford this lifestyle, but he so wants to keep up with the perception that the public has of him that he is willing to catch a charge over it. I mean, this is absolutely insane. Kids, this is what not to do in life.
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0: 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Keeping you rolling with your early Thursday morning. Roxy Romeo holding you down with more of your favorite throwbacks. Coming up in just a few minutes, I got Biggie with Hypnotize. Also, Aaliyah, Try Again, and Usher with You Don't Have to Call. And you know that is one of Usher's many, many, many hits under his belt. Will he be performing that during the RV tour? We want you to be there to find out. All right. And of course, that is in collaboration with Chris Brown. It is just going to be absolutely an insane, insane show. Biggest tour of the year by far, and we have your chance to experience it as a VIP, okay? 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Do not fangirl out too much or fanboy out, all right? So do not miss out. iHeart.com on the contest page. 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

0: 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Coming up in just a few minutes, Kanye and Jamie Foxx with Gold Digger. 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I'm Roxy Romeo and Luigi Mangione, the man that was arrested for the murder of United Healthcare CEO Brian Thompson. His upcoming trial has taken a turn. His legal team, they've changed their strategy and are now going to focus on his state of mind when the killing took place. The defense will argue that he was suffering from an extreme emotional disturbance at the time of the occurrence. Mangione has pled not guilty. So extreme emotional disturbance is not the same as an insanity defense. He would still be responsible, but it could reduce the murder charge to manslaughter. His trial is set for September 8th.
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1: Mariah Carey, We Belong Together is coming up next. I'm Roxy Romeo. First, let's get into classic Dr. Dre and Snoop Dogg. 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
1: On the other side for you, DJ Cool, Let Me Clear My Throat is setting off more of your favorite throwbacks, plus Sean Paul Temperature. I'm Roxy Romeo. And in the midst of the lawsuit that Clayton Howard filed against Diddy and Cassie, Clayton participated in the freak-offs. Cassie attempted to get a gag order against Howard after he put a video out trashing her. So he has since took the video down and promised to remain silent while the case is active. In this video, Howard called Cassie a B and threatened to burn her out with fire. And listen, I remember seeing a part of this video. I could not sit through the whole 9 minutes. That's how long it was. But he most definitely did say some vile things about Cassie. So for now, he will remain silent. So we'll see what the outcome of this lawsuit ends up as.
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0: 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Keeping your early Thursday morning going for you. I'm Roxy Romeo. Cameron with Hey Maz on the other side, setting off more of your favorite throwbacks. Plus, Johnny Gill, Rub You the Right Way, and 50 with 21 Questions. And, well, the LAPD are getting trashed once again. And for this, rightfully so. So this is a video that has actually gone viral at this point. A woman who lives in California was celebrating because her New York Knicks won the championship after 53 years. And police were called because somebody thought that she was in distress. Ultimately, her dog ended up dead. And what she says happens is contrary to what the police say happened. So now the public are demanding a release of the actual footage of, you know, her answering the door. But a GoFundMe has been started. People are livid right now because of this situation. Head over to our Black Information Network, BINnews.com. Full story is on there. If you have not seen the video, the aftermath is posted, and it is just so heartbreaking.
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0: 93.9 at Jams HD2. Coming up in just a few minutes, I'm Roxy Romeo, kicking off more of your favorite throwbacks with Chris Brown, Run It, also Shaggy Bombastic. And I talked about this yesterday, but an update on the vile comment that UFC fighter Josh Hockett made about Michelle Obama after his win at the White House this weekend. So it's still crazy to me, okay, that no one is condemning his vile statement in an umbrella way, right? So Fox News political commentator Greg Gutfeld defended Hockett's comment. The White House has declined to respond to CNN's request for a comment about the statement. The only person that has spoken out is UFC President Dana White. He called the comment nasty and false and called it nonsense. And what I am thankful for is that Dana also said that he will never do this again. So fans should not expect a prequel, at the White House. Another person that has spoken out is actually singer Sheryl Crow. She took to social media and said, quote, "What happened last night on the lawn of the White House was disgraceful and void of decency. Powerful, rich people filled the lawn to watch a violent sport that ended with a vile and racist comment. All the while, the average American cannot afford healthcare, gas, and the cost of living. Do not be fooled. This administration is corrupt and does not give a damn about the American people. If we continue to support this kind of distraction from reality, we are no better than them."
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0: Hawaii's Throwback Station, 93.9 Jams HD2. Holding you down on your early Thursday morning on Roxy Romeo. Jay-Z is on the way for you with Can I Get A. Setting off more of your favorite throwbacks. Also got Joe, I Want to Know. And Black Will Bring It All to Me. And we are once again back at it today with more chances for you to get paid. All thanks to our $250K USA giveaway. All right, $2,500 could be yours. And we give you four chances a day to get your hands on that money. We kick it off at 8 a.m. with your first chance, and again at 11 a.m., 2 p.m., and 5 p.m. So at the top of each of those hours, make sure you are tuned in and you are listening out for that keyword, and then you enter it on our station website once you hear it. And yes, that could land you on our winners list with an extra $2,500 in your pocket. All right, so good luck to you.
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93.9 Jam's HD2, Hawaii's Throwbacks Station. I'm Roxy Romeo, keeping your early Thursday morning going for you now with Nelly. Ride with me. First, Dr. Dre and Snoop now with the next episode. Good morning.

0: 93.9 Jams HD2. On the other side for you, the Fugees, Ready or Not, is setting off more of your favorite throwbacks. Plus, I got Lil Wayne Lollipop. I'm Roxy Romeo. And earlier, I told you about Floyd Mayweather Jr. facing two felony charges after knowingly writing a bad check to acquire a luxury watch. Well, 50 Cent learns about Floyd's financial struggles and has offered to help. So he jumped on social media and posted, "Damn champ, what the F is up? What the F is up? If you need some money, just call me. We could have kept this ish from getting this messy. Now the feds looking for you. Love you, bro. I'm not mad at you no more. Call me." So the public is now wondering if 50 is really being genuine about this or if he is trolling once again, because you know with 50, you just never know.
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1: Roxy Romeo and Lil Jon, Get Low is coming up for you next. But first, Classic Keith Sweat, but now with Nobody.

0: 93.9 Jams HD2. Holding you down on your early Thursday. I'm Roxy Romeo. If you are just tuning in, welcome, welcome, welcome, and good morning to you. I got you covered with all of your favorite throwbacks to help wake you up and get your day going. Maybe your weekend, right? If this is your Friday. Tomorrow is Juneteenth. So, of course, you know I got you covered. All your favorite throwbacks lined up with Shaggy, It Wasn't Me, Bobby Brown, Every Little Step, and Busta Rhymes and Mariah, I Know What You Want. And start brushing up on your Boys to Men lyrics. Start warming up them vocals because we want you to head to Vegas to see them live. All right. They have their Vegas residency. They are absolutely incredible. I have seen them live twice. And they sound exactly the same as they did 20, 25, 30 years ago. Trust me. Okay. 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

0: 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Keeping your Thursday morning going for you. I'm Roxy Romeo. Thank you so much for waking up with me and spending a little time getting your day started. I appreciate you. I do have more of your favorite throwbacks on the way with Outkast. Hey, yeah. Plus Ice Cube, it was a good day. And this is such a crazy story. So this has been making national headlines at this point. Out of Florida, a couple sued a Florida clinic after discovering that their IVF baby was not Caucasian. The clinic implanted the wrong embryo into Tiffany Score's uterus. So Score and her partner, Stephen Mills, discovered the mix-up after the baby was born. Their DNA suspicions were confirmed. Baby Shia, which they named her, was 100% South Asian. Initially, the couple believed that the baby should be reunited with the genetic parents. They were able to track the parents down. Patient 004 and the parent and couple, our parents and couple, came to a mutual custody agreement. So it will recognize the couple, Score and Mills, as the permanent custodial parents of their daughter. So baby Shia will remain with, Score and Mills, despite the mix-up. But what is crazy is authorities believe that this is not the only mix-up that this clinic has made. So they are about to dig deep into their records to see if this has happened before.
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2: Big Boy Neighborhood.
1: All right, we got our good friend and Jesus Sepulveda's crush. You know who it is?
3: I know who it is.
1: Ice Cube.
2: Oh, yeah.
1: No, I'm just playing. Look out. No, we got Becky G in the neighborhood. Hey, man. Yeah. His brain was going through all kinds of girls.
3: Yeah.
1: You said you can smell her from here.
3: Mm-hmm. Oh, my God.
1: Yes,
3: she don't even know you exist.
2: I was like, Candace, she will one day.
1: No, she does. I'm remember, she was like, move. Yeah. No, she's
2: like, yeah. Weird guy staring at her.
1: Hey, man. Do you think that Becky G knows, like, you from, like, comedy or...
2: I think about this all the time.
3: Stop.
2: Yes. I was like, I wonder if I'm making her day. I wonder if I'm making her laugh.
3: Wow.
2: Maybe the good energy she's putting out is because she saw my video and then she felt like saying something positive. Oh, wow. I don't know. You know, I think about these.
1: Yeah, man. You said
2: delusions. Yeah,
1: pretty much what I was going to say, but I don't want to say it out loud. So.
2: She tells me she loves me. Do I leave my family? Things like that.
1: Would you leave your family for Becky G?
2: Yeah, I think they'll be fine without me. Yes.
1: Oh, really?
2: 1,000%. Right.
1: You still kick in, right?
2: Uh-huh.
1: Go visit the boy.
2: I'll go visit the boy.
1: Y'all continue to hang out with us in the neighborhood. Becky G will be in the neighborhood. Continue to hang with us. Big Boy's Neighborhood.
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0: 93.9 Jams. Big Boys Neighborhood Phone Tap on the 10's time. This one right here is maid service. This is where Luther calls the residents to let them know they have won a maid cleaning service, which is beautiful.
1: Nice.
0: But wait till you hear what time they show up in the middle of the night. It's going to get into your phone tap on the 10's right here. Big Boys Neighborhood.

0: Yes, I was calling in reference to letting you know that the application that you filled out for the free maid service for 1 year, and we're just calling to let the person at the residence to notify them that they will be receiving a free maid service for 1 year, courtesy of We Clean Everything.
1: I guess it won't hurt to try it.
0: What day would you like your service?
1: I'd like Thursday.
0: Okay, so we're going to set you up for Thursday between 2:30 and 3:30 a.m.
1: 2:30 and 3:30 a.m.
0: Yes, ma'am.
1: I don't want that.
0: Just go ahead and keep the house dirty like it is. Thursday, they will come in and they'll clean that place up like it's nobody's business.
1: I told you my house was dirty.
0: I know it is.
1: I just told you I don't want your service.
0: Why you don't want my service, ma'am? Because I'm a black man?
1: No.
0: Because I don't know my daddy?
1: Well, that's stupid. I don't even know you. How do I know you don't know your daddy?
0: Oh, okay, at first you wanted the service, and then now you're saying that you don't want the service because I'm a PIMP.
1: I didn't tell you I wanted it in the first place.
0: Ma'am, they're going to come irregardless.
1: They do not want you here.
0: Well, we are coming there. They will be there on Thursday, hon, okay? We're going to have Lil John come down.
2: Okay!
1: A little what?
0: Lil John.
2: What?
1: Lil John.
2: Uh-huh!
0: Man, let's not get caught up on names right now. Let's just get caught up on this beautiful service that you're about to have and how your house is going to go from dirty to clean, from the ghetto to the getmo.
1: I got a problem with your call.
0: Why you got problems with my call?
1: Because I told you I didn't want nobody in my house, and you gonna send them on out here anyway? That don't make no kind of sense.
0: They coming to your house.
1: Goodbye.
0: Okay, thank you so much. It's a pleasure.
1: Goodbye.
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1: Big Boy's Big neighborhood.
0: Boy. Ladies and gentlemen, he is back in the neighborhood.
2: Back.
0: Snoop Dogg.
3: Snoop Dogg.
4: Yes, sir.
0: Welcome back, Snoop.
4: Hey, good morning.
0: Hey, Snoop, I thought you wasn't doing any more radio, because I was going to him. You know what I'm saying? He didn't cut off Big Boy interviews.
1: Yeah.
0: I was just going to him. I was like, man, Dogg ain't never coming back up in here. But welcome back, brother.
4: Thank you for having
0: welcome
4: me.
0: Welcome back.
4: I've been watching y'all, man, watching y'all do y'all thing, and I felt like I need to go back home.
0: And bless us.
4: Yeah, you know.
0: Get our numbers up.
4: You know, when you leave your mama house and you be like, man, I got to go back and spend the night in my room one more time.
0: Yeah, man. Well, thank you, brother. It's a pleasure. You look good, dog.
4: Thank you.
0: Everything good with you?
4: Slow motion, better than no motion. Gosh,
0: man, is there anything that you, things happen because, but is there anything that you regret? And I'm going to, and the reason why I ask you that, because I'm going to give you mine.
4: Things that I regret. Nah, I mean, I feel like my life, I did everything I was supposed to do, the good, the bad, and the ugly.
0: Can I tell you mine?
4: Talk to me.
0: You know, I got, and you probably don't even remember this. You invited me to go to Brazil for, y'all shot Beautiful in Brazil, right?
4: Mm-hmm.
0: Was it Brazil?
4: Mm-hmm.
0: And for whatever reason, I didn't go.
4: Damn.
0: To this day, I can't watch that video. This is before my wife and everything. I would probably be living in Brazil right now.
3: You probably have a lot of babies right
0: yeah.
3: now.
0: Yeah. Hey, man.
3: Good soccer players. Big Boy is my dad.
0: We love you, Dad.
3: Hey, man, I just seen somebody on the soccer field look just like
0: that. All my promo pictures, I'd be like this. But you know what was crazy about this too, though, man? I don't think I've ever watched that video in its entirety.
4: Never?
0: Oh, no. It's hard.
4: It is?
0: Yep.
4: Well, you know, Chris Robinson was the director, and they had...
0: See, and that's all family.
4: They had budget cuts, and... But you know how I...
0: But I wasn't even on the budget cut. I was invited. You know what I'm saying? So don't try to make me feel better. I just f***ed it off.
4: See, what we didn't know was the tickets to Brazil cost a lot more than the flight to New York or...
0: Right. So, but it wasn't even a budget thing.
4: What
0: I turned it down.
4: Oh, you said no?
0: You guys didn't.

0: Like, I was invited.
1: It and you said no?
0: Don't put so much on it.
2: Yeah.
1: Jesse Terrio was there. Jesse was just the assistant at the time. This dude then went on to do movies and videos and Nicki Jam documentaries and all kind of stuff. You know how much opportunity was out there?
0: Dog, you're supposed to make me feel better.
1: Well, Big, I'm gonna let me say, you didn't miss much.
0: Okay, thank you, brother. Thanks. Right. So I watched the video in its entirety. I'm watching it right now. I'm like, man, I could have been on those steps. Like,
1: it's crazy how those steps are so famous now. My homegirl Jasmine just went out there, right? When we shot the video, it was so empty where we could just go shoot all day. It was thousands of people standing in line waiting to take pictures on those steps because of that video that me and Pharrell.
0: Now, huh?
1: It's like we brought the tourism up in Brazil without even knowing. Like, it's things that we've done in life where we branded or we made certain tourisms go up in certain parts of the world without us knowing, just us being us.
0: Dog, we gonna hold you right there. Y'all stick around y'all radios. We got more with Snoop Dogg in the neighborhood, Big Boy's neighborhood.
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0: Back in the neighborhood, man, with the man that does everything, Snoop Dogg.
1: How did you get a hold of the Olympics? How did the Olympics know that this was a worldwide choice? And it seemed like it was genius, bro.
2: I'm going to give credit to Kevin Hart.
1: Damn.
2: Kevin Hart, when he came at me about doing that highlight.
1: My God.
2: See that y'all forget the beginning.
1: No, I remember because we had that conversation too. Right. Maybe I didn't. But we had that conversation too.
2: Highlight show, Kevin Hart, dog, come do this highlight show with me on my LOL network. Get down with me,
1: dog. That was
2: come
1: funny.
2: On, you know we family. Let's get remember down,
1: that. Oh man, that was crip walking, cuz the equestrian stuff. And that was that. So
2: that's chemistry of me and Kevin, right? And Kevin recognizing that. Look. I need a sidekick to come do this thing with me. Let me hit Snoop up, because Snoop got comedic timing, and he good at what he do. Come on, let's do this, dog. Let's do these highlights for the Olympics that are in, I think it was Beijing or something. It was something during the COVID or whatnot, where people couldn't
1: hear. Yeah.
2: And we made the most of that to where it was so good. It was so catchy, and clips and all kind of stuff was coming out of it. Naturally, NBC was, you know, watching. And then my team approached NBC like, what's happening with Snoop doing, you know, the Olympics, doing some small stuff, you know, running around getting information for y'all. They was like, we into it. And once we got the opportunity, we knew once we got there what we would do. We're going to have our own camera crew. Y'all are going to be moving around. Oh. They want us to be here. We finna go here, and here. I'm finna show up with outfits on. I'm finna make sure I'm representing every athlete. I'm going to touch bases with the people from America and the people from countries that love me. I'm going to do Snoop Dogg. Let's go. And we went to it and did it, came back home. It's a whole new world.
1: Hey, man, you had people watching the Olympics that never watched the Olympics.
2: Yeah. That's crazy.
1: But, and you would show up, I'd be like, well, damn, I guess I got to watch this equestrian. You know what I'm saying? Like,
2: but that's what the Olympics is about.
1: Were you at the Olympics? You was at the Olympics the breakdancing years, too, right?
2: I'm the one that walked him out. Remember, I walked out with a stick and started it off.
1: Hey, man. What was the name? What was the one? Ray Gun?
2: Oh, yeah. From Australia.
1: Yeah. Hey, man. She nailed it.
3: Oh, my God.
1: Give it up, y'all.
2: Yeah, she nailed it.
1: Yeah, man. She's still frozen out there like, yeah. Tag me out.
2: But see, the big picture is hip-hop was in the Olympics.
1: Yeah. In a major way.
2: Pay attention to the big picture. Yeah. We're always looking at the side in the little small television networks. What's the big picture? Hip-hop.
1: Breakdancing.
2: Hip-hop.
1: Mm-hmm.
2: Breakdancing is a form of hip-hop. Snoop Dogg is hip-hop. Hip-hop was at the Olympics on the biggest stage of all. And we brought it.
1: And we did it our way, too, though.
2: We did, and we brought it. We brought it to the world to where globally the world respects it, the world appreciates it. And we show people what Americans supposed to look like, supposed to act like, supposed to be like, supposed to feel like. Warm, welcoming, loving. That's what I was representing.
1: Y'all continue to hang out with us, man. We're not letting them go. We got more with Snoop Dogg in the neighborhood, Big Boys Neighborhood.

0: 93.9 Jams, Hawaii's throwback station. Big Boy Big Neighborhood, boy. We told you more. Snoop Dogg, yes. Snoop Dogg in the neighborhood. Do you do that automatic driving stuff?
1: I've never done that. I'm scared of that. I'm like, I'm not going to let no motherfucking robot drive me to my hell.
0: Thank you, brother.
1: Get your ass out of here.
0: Thank you. Hey, man, I have an electric car, like a Escalade. My locked up on me on the freeway just because they thought something cut me off.
2: Oh, what? Damn.
0: Yeah, it locked up on me. If the car behind me didn't get a swerve right, oh man, it would have been bad. So you have the electric car with, man, the driving capabilities.
1: I was at my weed store, you know, did all.
0: You have a weed store? That's fine. That'd be crazy. Yeah.
1: Doing my thing, you know what I'm saying? Finna leave, car out front. They standing out there with autographs and album cover. Snoop, Snoop. So, you know, I'm going to sign about 5 or 6 and then go ahead and dip out because I can't sign all these. Get a car and went to sleep.
0: Oh.
3: Oh, my.
0: So you can't even get out.
1: I said went to sleep.
0: That's when they're like, one more dog.
1: Hey, man, you can sign this. You got time now. I'm like, sitting out here with 100 fans and my car won't wake up. I'm mad as a mother.
0: What you mean when you're, see, my
1: to get in the back seat with a I didn't know. Hey, open the door.
0: What does it mean? And see, that's the thing that I'm talking about, how it's a gift and a curse. It'll lock you out.
1: That like, went to sleep.
0: And what does that mean?
1: I don't know.
3: I don't know. Mine doesn't do that. I just poke it.
1: I got a Lucid.
0: It says poke it.
1: I have a Lucid. You know what that is?
0: Your car say poke it?
3: Well, mine, I just poke the screen and then turns back on.
1: No. Stop. Okay. I'm talking about outside. I'm outside of the car and it's closed.
3: Oh,
0: man, you couldn't get in.
1: I'm using my key.
0: Hey, man, wow. you was on your goodbye tour like, all right, y'all, can't get them all. Can't get them all. All right, y'all.
1: I'm using my key. I'm hitting the button. Whoop, whoop, whoop. It ain't doing nothing. So I'm like, now I'm trying to still be cool and because right. Everybody looking like, this won't open up. Now I got my phone. My phone said, I'm asleep. Hit back. I'm like, so I called a dude. I'm like, cut my car. What's happening? Oh, it's sleep right now. Can you give it about? Can I give it about?
2: What is that? To charge up by itself or what?
1: It was one of those brand new models.
0: So you can't go, hey. You got to be like, hey, wake up. I'm just going to be over
1: I
0: here.
1: I had the prototype. That's my bad for moving so fast. You know what
0: you got the prototype?
1: I had the one that
0: that's
1: was
0: that early, huh?
1: Yeah, you know how it is.
0: Give no, me I don't.
1: One. Let me drive that motherfucker. Right now.
0: They made he act like we were equals. You know how it is. Like, nah, I don't.
2: It says it enters a deep sleep mode.
0: Oh, it goes into it deep says, sleep?
2: Yeah, Lucid vehicles enter a deep sleep mode when idle to conserve battery, which can take anywhere from 30 to 60 seconds to wake up via the mobile
3: crazy.
2: App. If the car fails to wake or won't go to sleep, it's usually tied to app ping, cellular connectivity, what? Or the 12-volt battery.
1: So why y'all didn't tell me that?
0: Right, yeah.
2: You got
0: to find out on the job.
2: You got no service.
0: Your tuition into the School of Experience is a motherfucker.
3: It was overwhelmed.
0: Hey, man, the car was like, man, you don't sleep. I got to.
1: Man, you ain't never seen you take a nap. Watch me.
0: Well, you know what it is, man? You probably blow so much in that car, the motherfucker is high.
2: Like, oh, he got man. His car high.
1: That's crazy. The smart car got high.
0: Hell yeah, man. Y'all continue to hang out with us, man. We're not letting them go. We got more with Snoop Dogg in the neighborhood, Big Boy's Big neighborhood. Boy.
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0: 93.9 Jams. Big Boy's Neighborhood, ladies and gentlemen. Yes, he's back in the neighborhood. Snoop Dogg up in here. Hey, dog, but I think you're in a position now where you can literally take a blunt or however you smoke, and I think you can blow it in the police face.
1: Now, I'm going to tell you a story, right? I'm going to tell you a story, and I hope that they don't bother me, but this is the truth. I'm riding one night, and I'm swerving because I'm trying to play the music and do all kinds of
0: Looking back, all of those years.
1: So I'm like, damn. And all of a sudden, mother get behind me. Boo. I'm like, God. So I'm like, I'm trying to put it out, trying to reach for the, look for the cologne. I'm like, man, all this. It's too much. Pull over, cup, roll the window down, roll the window down. $1,000 worth of smoke hit him in his face. He look at me, Snoop Dogg? I said, yeah. He said, man, my wife loves you. Can I get an autograph? He said, man, try not driving and smoking. Somebody's going to give you a ticket.
0: But not me. How long ago was that?
1: Like 2 years ago.
2: Oh, yeah. That's crazy.
1: He said, me up because my heart was beating fast. Don't let nobody tell you, no matter how tough you are or how gangster you are, when them motherfucking police get behind you, your heart get to racing.
0: Mm-hmm.
1: You
0: still,
1: don't give a
0: fuck
1: if you clean, if you don't have... My
0: Hello there. Hey, man, but do you know sometimes, too, though, did you feel like, I hope he recognized me? And it's always, obvious he gonna recognize
1: me. Just what I say to my wife and my kids. They'd be like, you be just driving, is that? I'm Snoop Dogg.
0: Yeah.
1: That's my favorite line. Snoop Dogg. I get to popping on them. Right. Motherfucker, I'm Snoop Dogg.
0: But that's valid for you.
1: Until it don't work. No,
0: but remember, OJ was like, I'm OJ. That didn't work. I ain't black. I'm OJ.
1: That's what I'm trying to say.
0: I guess at some point,
1: wow. You got to know when to say when.
0: It'll be that one and like, I don't give a damn who you are.
1: Get your black ass up against that wall.
0: Why do all my racist people got to be Southern? Yeah. It could be right here. It could be literally right down the street in Burbank. And I'd be like, yeah, get out that car. Like, I don't think they sound like that in Burbank. And you can find this entire interview, Snoop Dogg in the Neighborhood YouTube. It is right there for Big Boy TV, Big Boy's Neighborhood.

0: 93.9 Jams, Hawaii's throwback station. Big Boy Big Neighborhood Boy. Phone Tap on the 10's time. This one right here is Booker T naked.
1: Oh,
0: yes, this is where Luther calls to complain about his neighbor down the street parading around naked and scaring the kids. Yep. Let's go to get it to your phone tap on the 10's right here. Big Boy's Big Neighborhood. Boy.

0: Hello, man. I speak to
1: Speaking.
0: How you doing? It's Luther Lufay from down the street.
1: Yeah.
0: I have a son that's 9 years of age. My son was walking down the street, and I guess you were in your front window right there, and he told me that you was parading around naked.
1: No.
0: And that when you seen him, you just started, like, thrusting your pelvis at the kids in there.
1: Naked. No.
0: Yes.
1: No.
0: Yes, my son.
1: No.
0: Yes.
1: No.
0: Yes.
1: I don't do that.
0: Yes,
1: you never did do that.
0: Well, maybe the medication is making you doing the boogaloo.
1: No, I'm not on that kind of medication.
0: He said, Daddy, the old man down the street put his hands on his hip, let his backbone slip, and he started thrusting his pelvis at him.
1: That wasn't under me.
0: He said he looked at you for a long time.
1: What he said.
0: First, he
1: you
0: thought it was.
1: Listen to me, man.
0: Now, you listen to me.
1: You listen to me.
0: All right, go ahead.
1: Man, I ain't never done that.
0: Man, you did.
1: Well,
0: he said
1: care.
0: That first he thought it was an extra belly button or something, but
1: I
0: then he realized it was your because you start swinging it around at the kids.
1: No.
0: And flicking your teeth in and out with your tongue.
1: I never come out of the bedroom without my clothes on.
0: You said it right now. You said you never come out the bedroom with your clothes on.
1: Well, I said without them.
0: What you mean, .com?
1: Mister, what you say your name was?
0: My name is Luther Lufay. I'm down the street, man. I drive the burgundy Volkswagen with the purple top with the
1: I
0: orange wheels.
1: Come down here and let me...
0: What you want to do?
1: I ain't never done that.
0: All I'm asking you, man, is stop being naked in front of my boy.
1: Listen.
0: Nobody want to see your wrinkled man.
1: No.
0: And I see you with your hand in your pants, but I didn't think that you was this much of a pervert. Just put some clothes on.
1: Okay.
0: All right?
1: I thank you.
0: God bless you.
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0: 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Big Boy Neighborhood, Mariana, what you got?
1: All right, so I saw this post online that said, what's the weirdest rule that your family had growing up? And I went in the comments and I saw some really funny ones. This one was, if you came back inside after being outside, you weren't allowed to go back outside.
0: Oh, yeah. That's
1: kind of a crazy
0: when you
1: rule.
0: In, you in. Hell yeah. Like, yeah, man.
2: That's right. Yes. That's right.
1: What? You guys had that too?
0: I've heard it.
1: Yeah.
0: I've heard it. It was seven of us, so my mom didn't know who was at home and who wasn't. You know what I'm saying? But we're going to come back. We'll speak on it. Y'all continue to hang out with us in the neighborhood.

0: 93.9 Jams. Big Boy Neighborhood, Mariana's in the neighborhood. Marty to the party, what you got?
1: All right, so I was on TikTok per usual.
0: Yeah.
1: And I seen this post that said, what's the weirdest rule your family had growing up? And I was looking at the comments because I was like, I wonder what other people's like rules were. And some people were like, couldn't open more than one cereal at a time.
0: They
1: and
0: had
1: was,
0: more than one cereal growing
1: right,
0: up?
1: Right, like...
0: Man, wow. They must be rich. You know, go ahead.
1: And I was thinking that mine, our rule growing up was we were not allowed to turn on the lights in the car.
0: Really though?
1: Yeah, because
0: like
1: my
0: when you're
1: parents,
0: driving?
1: Yeah, my parents.
0: Y'all had a car?
1: Yeah.
0: Wow.
1: We had one.
0: Right,
1: you know, but
0: damn.
1: We had a car.
0: Man, yeah, we didn't have a family car.
1: My parents swore we were going to get pulled over if we turned on the lights.
0: Like the interior lights?
1: Yes, the lights inside. And then I realized as an adult, myth, I'm like, even when I started driving, I was kind of scared to turn them on because I was like, what if...
0: Right,
1: they do get pulled over,
0: true.
1: Yeah. And then I did it one time.
0: If there's any police officers or anyone, law enforcement, can y'all call us and put that myth to rest?
2: Yeah, please.
0: You ever heard the one where people say when somebody's headlights are off, don't flip the headlights
1: oh,
0: back?
1: Yeah, yeah,
0: because
1: yeah.
0: It's like a gang initiation.
1: Yeah.
0: Remember
1: is that,
0: that one?
1: True?
2: My dad told me about
0: and
2: that.
0: Somebody
2: one,
0: can
2: yeah.
0: make it, Drew. You know
1: yeah.
0: what I'm saying? I think it's,
1: I
0: mean, yeah,
1: yeah,
0: man.
1: I was always
0: just
1: scared.
0: Be letting people just drive with their lights on. Anything for you, Lou? Weirdest, funniest rule?
2: It was always one of those things where like whatever cousin or aunt invited, they pay.
0: Oh, really?
2: Chivitas pagas.
1: Yeah.
0: That's damn, I heard
1: you
0: that.
2: Invite, they
1: pay.
2: Invite, they pay. So if it's one of those...
0: It's not if you big boy, you pay?
2: No,
0: regardless?
2: No. Wow.
0: Oh, okay.
2: And that's what was with us, too. Like, it was like, be careful who you invite me, because once you invite them over, we're paying for everything. You know what I mean?
0: Hey, man.
2: I'd get smacked behind the head every
0: there's
2: so
0: some like, people, like, do y'all take y'all shoes off? Are you a no-shoes-in-the-house person?
1: Yeah.
0: Really? Yeah, wow. See, we didn't grow up like that.
2: Nah.
0: That's not why our carpet looked like that.
1: Well, yeah, I didn't grow up like that. But now, like, when I have, like, with my roommate, we take off our shoes. But growing up, I didn't. We didn't.
0: Right. Did you put on, like, flip-flops or anything like that in the house? See,
1: yeah,
0: I can't walk barefoot in the house.
2: Yeah, not at
0: yeah,
2: all.
0: Yeah, man.
2: Oh, you know what?
0: Yeah.
2: I could, actually.
0: Right.
2: I do it all the time.
0: Oh, okay. So now that you thought about it.
2: Yeah. I was like, yeah, I do it all the time, actually.
1: You know what else? My parents were like, don't eat mariscos at night.
0: Really?
1: Yeah, like it was a thing.
2: You get sick, right?
1: Yeah, you get
0: really?
1: Sick,
0: yeah.
1: Apparently.
0: Well, I should have been sick
1: like,
0: many a time.
1: That was a myth.
0: I done had all kind of fish
1: yeah,
0: at night.
1: Yeah, I risked it one time.
2: Midnight, bro.
0: Hell yeah,
2: like, home after the club.
1: After that one time, I was like, oh, yeah, it's over with.
0: Really,
1: eating mariscos every time.
0: Yeah. That's when you start putting it to the test, like, can I really eat this? You wake up the next morning and be like, my whole life was a lie.
1: Literally.
0: Whole life. What about, do you know anybody that has a living room that you couldn't go into?
1: No.
0: Yeah, man.
2: Really?
0: It was like, yeah, they would
2: no
0: have a
2: rich

0: They would have a. I'm talking about growing up. Yeah. I'm talking about like a living room that like, oh, you can't go in there. My grandma's like, yeah.
1: Oh, gotcha.
0: Yeah, like you couldn't sit in there and you can't play in there.
1: Yes.
0: You're just like, oh no, we go over here. You can't sit in the living room.
2: You know what else? Sleepovers. Really? We better have never asked my parents to sleep over at anyone's house, especially
0: that's
2: in front
0: weird,
2: of
0: your
2: them.
0: Parents sleeping over at somebody's house, like one of your friends.
2: No, like us, like me and my sister. You know.
0: You gotta clarify.
1: Nasty. You
0: know? All righty, so we want to hear from you. What's the weirdest, funniest rule or myth your family made you believe? Hit us up, Big Boys Neighborhood.
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0: 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Big Boy Neighborhood. Mariana, you were saying that you saw on social media that?
1: Yes, I saw that. What's the weirdest rule your family had growing up?
0: All righty, so we want to ask you, what's the funniest or weirdest rule or myth your family made you believe? We're going to bring Angie into the neighborhood. Angie, hello.
2: Hello.
0: Hello there, Angie. Angie, what's that weirdest slash funniest rule or myth your family made you believe or something that you had growing up?
2: I was never allowed to play cards at night.
0: Cards? Oh. Like a deck of cards?
2: Yes, playing cards.
0: Really?
3: Diablo.
0: And why
2: exactly,
0: is that?
2: Oh, okay. My dad would say that the devil never sleeps and he'll play with you. Like, supposedly that they were sitting on the bed playing cards against the wall and the hand came out of the wall and grabbed one of the cards.
0: Damn.
3: Oh,
0: all right. Let me ask you this, Angie. Even as an 8-year-old, did you believe that a hand came out the wall?
2: I did.
0: Yeah, so would I. So would I. I believe in some crazy ass stuff too. Yeah. Believe that. So what about to this day, Angie? To this day? Do you play cards at night now?
2: I try, but if I hear something or I freak out, I'm like, okay, I'm done. I'm going to bed.
0: Hey, dude, it's crazy because true, even God. Though you get of age or so, you still... it's still in your head.
4: Yeah.
0: It's, even if you're like, oh, that wasn't real. You're like, yeah.
3: That I think my so parents true. Scared me like that, too, with the
0: God, a picture
3: you,
0: yourself?
3: No, with the oh. with the cards. Like, you can't play. It was only for adults, you know, not at night. It's like the devil. Like, it was just.
0: So
3: like,
0: you play with your dolls me, during man. The day?
3: No. I mean, the cards. The
4: cards, yeah. The cards.
0: Did you just say dolls right now?
4: I heard dolls.
1: I heard dolls, too.
0: Yeah, man.
3: Play dolls.
0: Hey, dude, just a trust tree. You can tell us.
1: Yeah. I mean, you were a kid. It's okay if you did play with dolls.
0: Even if you play with dolls, now it's fine. It's a trust tree, man. Now, Angie, do you have kids now?
2: I do.
0: Is there anything that you put on your kids? Did you put the cards at night? Or is there anything else that you know that you put on your kids?
2: No, not at all. See, I didn't like to torture my kids.
0: See, I think that's what's crazy. I think a lot of that stopped.
1: Yeah.
0: You know what I'm saying? Like, growing up, I got so many superstitions. Oh, yeah. if your left eye blink is bad luck. If, you know, don't split the pole. Like, don't step on a crack. Like, it was so many things being 8 that I just was stressed with because your family or your environment put you on them.
1: That's so true.
2: Exactly, right?
1: Yeah, I remember my mom didn't used to let us celebrate Halloween. Like,
0: really?
1: I mean, she did, but she was very much like, oh, she didn't really want to because it was like the devil's holiday.
0: Yeah. My guy Jose is still like that.
1: Oh, really?
0: Yep.
1: So he doesn't celebrate Halloween?
0: He never let his kids get dressed or none of that. I'm like, you did all that. You had all the fun.
2: My mom never liked Halloween because that's her birthday, so she never liked to celebrate it.
0: Her birthday is October 31st, like the day.
2: Exactly.
0: Oh, yep.
2: She was born in a caboose in the back of a train.
0: She was what?
2: Born in the back of a train at the caboose. My grandpa worked for the railroad.
0: Damn.
4: Oh my God.
0: Stories. We need to bring you in.
4: I know.
3: Oh, really? Full moon.
0: Yeah, man.
4: Talking to Forrest Gump over here.
0: Yeah. Then her grandpa came in with like a knot on his back. Yeah. And was limping in the dark.
4: Hunchback.
0: You gotta love it. Alrighty, y'all hit us up. What's the weirdest, funniest rule or myth your family made you believe? Hit us up. Big Boys Neighborhood.

0: 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Big Boy Big Neighborhood, boy. We're speaking on it. Your chance to speak on it. What's the weirdest, funniest rule or myth your family made you believe growing up? We're going to bring Claudia into the neighborhood to see what's going down with Claudia up in here. Claudia, hello.
1: Hello.
0: Hello there, Claudia. Claudia, what's the weirdest, funniest rule or myth your family made you believe?
1: To not eat so much watermelon at nighttime.
2: Oh, my God.
0: Damn, I just had, hey, dude, I just had watermelon last night at, like, midnight.
3: Why can't you do that?
0: Yeah.
1: My mom used to say that we would have a lot of water in our stomach and that we would have to go to the doctor and take out the water from our belly button. You know, because, I mean, we're Hispanic, so... You know, she would talk in Spanish. Ay, no como tanta sandía. And we'd be like, oh, my God, there's weird people in Mexico. We're so glad we're born here.
0: Hey, dude, let me tell you what's so dope about that, though, too. Like, if you put, like, a little nozzle right there, and then we just open it up and drink the watermelon from your gut.
4: That's weird.
0: Hey, that's weird, but it's not as weird as, like, they're going to pull it out through your belly button.
4: Yeah.
0: She would tell you if you ate watermelon.
1: And then you know what? I have my grandson. He's mixed. He's black and Mexican. Mm-hmm. And I tell him, too, Papa, you're not supposed to eat, you know, a lot of sandia. And he'd be like, Nana, that's only Mexican people. I'd be like, but you have.
0: Right, yeah. Would you tell him to eat half of it?
4: Just
0: tell him to eat half of it, man, and he'll be all right.
2: Dude, my parents also were like that with the watermelon. Really? And they couldn't tell me why. I was just like, oh, you're going to get sick if you eat it at night. It was watermelon and mariscos. That really? Was the thing that we couldn't eat at night.
0: Damn, I heard, yeah, I done missed out.
1: The watermelon for us.
0: Say it again, honey.
1: It was crazy. I said it was mostly a watermelon for us. My mom would go crazy over it. Like, okay. Yeah.
0: Hey, dude, but that is wild, though.
4: Yeah. Mine's was like the seeds. You can't eat the seeds because the seeds is going to start growing your stomach.
0: Yeah, we heard that, too. Yep. Oh, and yours not weird? She let, hey, dude.
4: I know, he's laughing at me.
0: No, but yeah, we heard that, too, where it's like, don't swallow that. You'll get a watermelon tree in your stomach. Don't swallow that. You'll get,
2: oh, my God.
0: Yeah, man. I still don't swallow gum.
2: The myth.
4: Oh, yeah, the gum.
0: To this day, I'm like, man, I'm not trying to figure out if that's a myth or whatever.
4: 7 years in your gut or something.
0: I'm definitely good. I heard that. So, Claudia, do you eat watermelon now?
1: You know what? I eat everything. It doesn't matter.
0: Okay.
4: That's right.
0: But do you eat watermelon at night?
4: Damn right.
1: Yes, I do. Okay. Even my grandkids, I don't believe in
0: them. I heard that. She's like, man, they got me. She's like, man, I'm so embarrassed. Can't believe these years later I would share this story with you, Big. I can't believe it. What's the weirdest / funniest rule or myth your family made you believe? Hit us up. Big Boys Neighborhood.
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4: 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You regulate any stealing of his property. 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

0: 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Big Boy Big Neighborhood, Boy. Beautiful day in the neighborhood. We are speaking on it. What's the weirdest slash funniest rule or myth your family made you believe? Let's bring Griselda into the neighborhood. 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
0: Griselda, what is the weirdest, funniest rule or myth your family made you believe, Griselda?
1: Okay, so growing up, I don't know why, TMI, but like my mom wouldn't wear underwear going to sleep.
0: That's what I'm talking about.
1: For some reason, my grandma knew, and she would always tell me and my sister, like, hey, when we would sleep over, or, you know, we would be sent with her to Mexico, she'd always be like, mija, like, you need to wear underwear because you're going to get a cucaracha that's going to crawl up on you.
0: Hey, dude. Hey, man, God. Let me tell you, I can hear that. You know what I'm saying? Yeah. Like, man, you're going to have a roach, something going to climb up in there.
2: Oh, no.
0: You got to close that thing up.
2: You got to close that thing up.
0: Yeah. So your mom would sleep naked?
1: Yeah, so she would sleep without her underwear. I mean, she would, like, sleep with, like, a nightgown or something. Oh. But, like, when, but then growing up, you know, I always thought the same thing. Like, oh, you know, I would always sleep in my underwear. But now, as an adult, I, like, don't.
0: And you have video
1: like the
0: that?
1: Best feeling ever.
0: Do you have any video of that, Griselda?
3: Please. That's crazy.
1: No.
0: Oh, so you would sleep without underwear on. You said it's the best feeling ever.
4: Prove it.
1: Yeah, so for me, like, I just sleep on, like, with an oversized t-shirt, and that's it.
0: Hey, man, let me tell you, we just had this conversation.
1: Growing up, I was scared.
0: Griselda, we just had this conversation, like, last week, where we were asking, what do people sleep in, right? Yeah. And I sleep in, like, basketball shorts and a t-shirt. Mm-hmm. I can't sleep naked. I can't even sleep in boxers, which is crazy.
1: I'm just like an oversized or even like a nightgown type of person. Like, I don't like to sleep with any bottoms on. Like, I just like to stretch my legs. I don't know.
0: That's what I'm talking about. Hey,
1: man. Stop.
0: No. This is, I love this info. But let me tell you, man, it sounds crazy because I didn't even think that women still slept with nightgowns. Like, that sound like, that sound like so mom.
2: Yeah, very señora.
0: Yeah, like, my mom used to sleep with nightgowns.
2: Nightgowns, yeah.
0: Damn, that's crazy.
1: That's true.
0: Yeah.
3: And like a big tee.
0: A t-shirt, yeah.
1: That's me. I'm a big t-shirt. I'll just use, like, my boyfriend's t-shirts and then, you know, knock out.
0: I heard that, man. But he ain't sleeping in none of your nightgowns, right?
1: No.
0: Okay, well, stop wearing his stuff. Yeah. It's crazy how women can wear your stuff and it's okay. You know what I'm saying?
3: Yeah, it is.
0: But if I got in with like Vettel's, like them boy leg briefs or some booty shorts.
2: Yeah, I got her thanga on. Yeah. Now it's a problem.
0: Now it's
2: you're
0: a problem.
2: You're gonna 30 it. Oh, really?
0: Wow. All right, and Griselda, if you don't mind my asking, how young are you?
1: I am 33.
0: 33 and sleep in a nightgown. Huh?
2: Wow.
0: I heard that. And you in somebody's way. I heard somebody blow the horn.
1: I sleep in oversized t-shirts.
0: No, you said nightgowns too. Now it's just t-shirts. Okay, Griselda.
2: Yeah.
0: All right. Griselda, hold on for a second, man. We're going to go over there and just have a sleepover.
3: Where?
0: At our house. Yeah, man. All righty, hit us up. Hit us up, Big Boy's Neighborhood.

93.9 Jams. Big Boy's Neighborhood Phone Tap on the 10's time. This one right here is maid service. This is where Luther calls the residents to let them know they have won a maid cleaning service, which is beautiful. Nice. But wait till you hear what time they show up in the middle of the night. It's going to get into your phone tap on the 10's right here. Big Boy's Neighborhood.

0: Hello.
1: Yes, I was calling in reference to letting you know that the application that you filled out for the free maid service for 1 year, and we're just calling to let the person at the residence to notify them that they will be receiving a free maid service for 1 year, courtesy of We Clean Everything.
0: I guess it won't hurt to try it.
1: What day would you like your service?
0: I'd like Thursday.
1: Okay, so we're going to set you up for Thursday between 2:30 and 3:30 a.m.
0: 2:30 and 3:30 a.m.
1: Yes, ma'am.
0: I don't want that.
1: Just go ahead and keep the house dirty like it is. Thursday, they will come in and they'll clean that place up like it's nobody's business.
0: I told you my house was dirty.
1: I know it is.
0: I just told you I don't want your service.
1: Why you don't want my service, ma'am? Because I'm a black man?
0: No.
1: Because I don't know my daddy?
0: Well, that's stupid. I don't even know you. How do I know you don't know your daddy?
1: Oh, okay, at first you wanted the service, and then now you're saying that you don't want the service because I'm a PIMP.
0: I didn't tell you I wanted it in the first place.
1: Ma'am, they're going to come irregardless.
0: They do not want you here.
1: Well, we are coming there. They will be there on Thursday, hon, okay? We're going to have Lil John come down.
2: Okay!
0: A little what?
1: Lil John.
2: What?
0: Lil John.
2: Uh-huh!
1: Man, let's not get caught up on names right now. Let's just get caught up on this beautiful service that you're about to have and how your house is going to go from dirty to clean, from the ghetto to the getmo.
0: I got a problem with your call.
1: Why you got problems with my call?
0: Because I told you I didn't want nobody in my house, and you gonna send them on out here anyway? That don't make no kind of sense.
1: They coming to your house.
0: Goodbye.
1: Okay, thank you so much. It's a pleasure.
0: Goodbye.
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Hawaii's Throwback Station, 93.9 HD2. And do continue to hang out with us in the neighborhood. Bow, wow, wow. 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Right. Ladies and gentlemen, continue to hang out with us. We got Snoop Dogg. Snoop Dogg in the neighborhood for an all-new big interview. That's coming up next.

0: 93.9 Jams, Hawaii's throwback station. Big Boy's Big Neighborhood, boy. Ladies and gentlemen. Yes, he's back in the neighborhood. Snoop Dogg up in here.
1: Hey, Big, tell him about when you FaceTimed me. Oh. And you was at Japan.
2: It was me and Ani in Japan. So I hit Dog, right? And Dog is literally, that's why I'm Ariana. I was telling you this today. I said, Dog is the nicest and coolest motherfucker, right? And I was in Japan, and all my guys in Japan, it was two new ones that I met, they love Snoop, right? And so I didn't even tell them that I was going to hit Snoop, because I know, Dog, you be busy. And so, just like, Dog, sometimes I'll hit Dog, and he'll hit me right back, or he'll pick up, or if I need the video, he'll do the video. Mm-hmm. Or there's other times where you'll hit Dog, and it'll be a week later, and he'll right, you like, hey, what's happening, cuz?
1: Just checking my message. Yeah.
2: But anyway, I hit him, and I said, hey, man, I said, I'm in Japan right now with some Japanese Crips. Mm-hmm. You know what I'm saying?
3: Right.
2: I said, man, can you FaceTime me? And immediately.
3: What?
2: He FaceTimed me immediately. That's so crazy. When I get the phone, one of the Japanese dudes was like, what the f***? Hey, man, I'm doing him. But he was like, what the f***? This him right here, Dog. This him right here. What? The moment. That's him. Oh. And we're in Denny's. God. And, you know, it's like meek Japanese people out there, too. But he's like, oh, Snoop Dogg, what the f***?
3: Crazy.
2: Like, yeah. And Dog like, hey, what's that in Japanese, cuz? Like, you know, yeah, keep tripping out there, cuz. You know, right. Yeah, keep that blue rag, cuz.
3: Created a core memory.
2: Yeah, oh my, what? Dude took that and put it on his IG.
3: My God.
4: That's so beautiful.
2: But that's international love right there, Dog.
4: I love the way Japan receives us, the way they've always been so good to us. I was telling my little homies at Rap, I'm like, one thing y'all gotta understand is y'all be so focused on over here. Japan loves the West Coast culture.
2: Oh,
4: Japan
2: God,
4: loves
2: man.
4: Our music, our everything. When you make records, you should go there first. You know what I'm saying? Because it's a market that is definitely in love with the sound that we make. And they've always been true to us. They would wear the braids. They would wear the penances. They would buy the lowriders. And then they wasn't like culture vultures. They was like really in it. Like, they love this
2: that.
4: And researched
2: it's the
4: this.
2: Love of it. Yes. They're not clowning, bro. They're not sloppy carbon copies. They love it, bro.
4: They know where I got my samples from. They know the people, music that I love
2: they
4: the most.
2: Read
4: they know
2: notes.
4: Everything about me.
2: Hey, man, I was at this club in Japan, and on the front of the club, on the wall, it had the lyrics to California Love.
4: Let me welcome everybody to the Wild Wild West.
2: Yeah. Yes. And I'm sitting here and I'm reading it. I'm like, man. And by the time I got to, I was like, these ain't the mother word. They had it all. You would think that they would have one person that'll say, hey, man, go on, you know, what is it, Genius? And get the lyrics.
4: No, we don't put our own lyrics.
2: Yeah, man. But have you always, Dog, been a person that said the world is humongous and I want to go see it?
4: I was afraid in the beginning because I'm so local. I'm from Long Beach and we only knew Long Beach. So getting outside of Long Beach first, outside of L.A. County and going to different places in America showed me different things. But then once I started to become an entertainer and was able to look at the world and go to these places that they didn't even speak English, but they knew my music.
2: Mm-hmm.
4: Or they loved everything about our culture, or they received us with open arms, or they would stay up all night in front of our hotel rooms. When we wake up, it's thousands of people outside. Like, to receive that kind of love, let me know that the world is a big place. And you need to go look at it. You need to go see it.
2: Dog, we gonna hold you right there. Y'all stick around y'all radios. We got more with Snoop Dogg in the neighborhood. Big Boy's
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0: 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Big Boy Neighborhood. We told you more Snoop Dogg. Yes. Snoop Dogg in the neighborhood.
1: Dog, man, this 25 years since Baby Boy. We've been seeing like a lot of part twos. If something like that came together. You know, because people always say that you didn't. Have you ever seen that with somebody was like,
2: put me in Training Day as this. Hey, Rodney didn't die. He's in a wheelchair. Yeah. I watched it. He put the whole together.
1: When dude did this thing where it was like, man, Rodney's this, and he got shot. Remember when Tyrese shot him, and now when he come to Baby Boy, that's him in the wheelchair.
2: They put
1: and
2: that together, dope.
1: Yeah, man. So you really on your social?
2: I don't know about a part two for that because that's a John Singleton movie.
1: Yeah, so, I hear you,
2: so
1: brother.
2: So it's like, who could actually do the justice that he demanded? He was the top notch shooter out here. In
1: you learned a lot on that set.
2: What?
1: Yeah.
2: And the part that I love the most was that he, when he directs you, he wants more from you rather than him giving you more. Mm-hmm. So he would ask, how would you play this scene in the couch? We on the couch. He like, what would you listen to? Boosie Collins, I'd Rather Be With You. Cue that up. He put the music on. All right. Smoking, chilling. All right. In the morning when you wake up, you and the little boy, you don't really with him. But just, you know, say something, roll out. All right, cool. When we shoot it, I'm like, fuck that. I'm going to kick.
1: Damn.
2: And say, fuck your fort. I ain't your motherfucking daddy. He like, yeah.
1: That was your line?
2: Yeah.
1: Jesus Christ.
2: Yeah, like, yeah.
1: That's the iconic line, too.
2: Yeah.
1: I just did.
2: He allows me to, John would allow me to bring my
1: mm-hmm.
2: Like, it was certain scenes where it'd be
1: like. He trusts that. Yes. Like, you would know. Dog would know.
2: Like, he like, nah, fuck the script. What would Rodney do?
1: Mm-hmm.
2: Rodney would sock that. Wouldn't let that get up on me like that. Sock him and bone out. All right, cool. That's what we're going to do. Like, he was that kind of director that worked with the actors and not just told you what to do, but he allows you to do what you do.
1: Man, Snoop Dogg, thank you for coming into the neighborhood.
2: Man, thank y'all.
1: Once again,
2: me,
1: Snoop Dogg in the neighborhood, man.
2: Bring
1: the and
2: mail,
1: new, yeah.
2: I love the bill, man.
1: Right. What the f*** is going on? All right. Hold on. What's up?
0: Oh. And you can find this entire interview, Snoop Dogg in the Neighborhood YouTube. It is right there for Big Boy TV, man. Big Boy's Big Neighborhood. Boy.

0: Hawaii's throwback station, 93.9 HD2. Big Boy Neighborhood, ladies and gentlemen. Yes, he's back in the neighborhood. Snoop Dogg up in here.
1: Hey, man, dog, I had Cube here one day, right? And we do a thing called Famous Phone. Mm-hmm. And I told him, I said, call the most famous person in your phone. Now, I know your phone is probably full of famous people, right? When Cube called you, you answered his call. Call Cube and see if Cube would take your call.
2: You stupid.
3: I think he would.
2: You stupid.
1: Do you have Ice Cube's number in your phone?
2: I do, but I ain't got my phone with me right now. Well, who got my phone?
1: Go get his phone for us. Go get it. And don't nobody pre-call or pre-look at. Yeah. And then after that, call.
2: But you got to understand. Mm-hmm. I look up to Ice Cube. He might not look up to me.
1: Right.
2: You see what I'm saying? So,
1: hey, man, but
2: let's just be real.
1: The cold shit about it is, I'm like, dog, I said, man, I had just called you. Like, man, but you not Cube.
2: I seen your name come up right before you. So I was like,
1: ah, man.
2: The Cube calls, hey, give me that phone.
1: He was like, Big want me to do a video for his comedy show or some shit. I'd get back at him.
2: Ice Cube to go. Let's see if we
1: can get him. All righty now.
2: You want me to call him on FaceTime or just regular?
1: Do it on FaceTime.
2: He don't answer FaceTime.
1: Okay, well, do it regular. Why you ask?
2: I don't know what your format for. Okay,
4: the option
2: for. Yeah. I'm trying to figure out what your format is.
1: I don't know this silly ass game you playing, Ben. The f***?
2: Okay, let's see if Cube the Great will answer.
1: Let's all right.
2: Here we go.
1: Famous phone.
2: It's funny.
1: Damn! Man, you ain't playing, man.
2: I told you.
1: Cube.
2: I look up to Ice Cube. Damn. He probably doesn't look up to me.
1: Damn.
2: But it's okay because.
1: What did I do to the West Coast right now?
2: He's one of my idols, so I'd expect that.
1: What did I do to the West Coast?
3: Come on, man. Well,
2: You showed me what my loyalty is.
3: Just a little humbling moment.
1: Like, man, he was like, I had a whole segment for Cube in the movie, too. All right, man.
2: You can write this, motherfucker.
1: Man. Y'all continue to hang out with us, man. We not letting them go. We got more with Snoop Dogg in the neighborhood, Big Boy's neighborhood.
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0: 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I'm back like they forgot about Dre.
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1: Big Boy Neighborhood.
0: Ladies and gentlemen, he is back in the neighborhood.
2: Back.
0: Snoop Dogg.
3: Snoop Dogg.
4: Yes, sir.
0: You came in with your dog today.
1: Yeah, baby boy.
0: Baby boy. And he, Ani that work with, she's scared of dogs.
5: She ran and jumped on a little table.
0: Yeah, it had to be a very little table.
4: That's Baby Boy's Instagram right there.
0: He has how many followers you got?
4: 148,000.
0: How many followers you got?
4: Probably like 98.
0: Oh, damn.
4: If that.
5: I'm sorry.
4: 88 or something like that.
2: Not I'm sorry.
0: Yeah. He was like, man, he was like, you look like a pit bull. But you got to get your numbers up, little guy. but yeah, it's crazy because what was 2 Chainz dog name? Because 2 Chainz hit
5: that
0: rest
5: in
0: peace.
5: That was my homeboy.
0: The dog.
5: Trappy. And I had a dog, Jules, that Wiz gave me, my first Frenchie. Trappy and Jules, they was
0: homies.
5: Yeah.
0: You rolling out together.
5: Yeah, like tough guys with cute dogs.
0: And your dog name is hey, man. Why does that sound like a movie? Tonight on Fox. Hey, man, do your dog know that he's famous? Because Trappy knew that he was famous.
5: This had a birthday party.
4: Yeah.
2: Damn.
5: On April 30th. But nothing but dogs, music. Playing, it was like a
0: Snoop Dogg's dog had a party?
5: Human party, but it was all dogs, and it was so dope that we stayed out there for like 7-8 hours. Like, we was enjoying ourselves. But when you out there, it was actually a dope
0: dog
5: out there.
0: I'm Snoop Dogg.
5: No,
0: I played dog.
5: No, hey, Big, I was playing 101 Dalmatians. I played Paw Patrol soundtrack.
0: Yeah, man. Atomic Dog.
5: It was all dog music. The homies was like, this soundtrack is jamming.
0: Did you do it at the compound?
5: Yes, sir.
0: I heard that,
5: laying out
0: bro.
5: All grass, tricks, and treats. And
0: oh, my God, dude. That's my daughter's having a graduation party. Now I got to compete with this.
5: My dog is Snoop Dogg's dog.
0: Remember when you played my daughter in horse? And she told you she was my daughter. You remember what you did to her?
5: But I probably made her the strongest woman ever now.
0: You know why he say that?
2: Why?
0: Because he beat her.
3: Oh, come on, Snoop.
0: Yeah, you would think that he would be like, oh, Uncle that's Snoop? Big Boy's daughter. Right. I ain't played a Snoop Dogg record since.
5: She ain't tell me that to after
0: she
5: I
0: told you that
5: no,
0: dog.
5: No, she didn't. What? They was gangbanging on me.
0: Yeah, that is true.
5: Give me the ball. We finna play this game called this and shut up and get in line.
0: Damn,
5: and they
0: man.
5: Told me how to play it and it broke down and me and her was the last two left. And I was like, if I make it, I'm going to beat her. Let her win. Hell no.
0: Yeah. And got her.
2: That's wild.
0: And then she was like, I'm Big Boy's daughter. He was like, yo, daddy.
5: He was like, what? I'm like, yo. Sorry.
0: No, it was like that baby boy. He was like, yo, fork. What the I won't tell you where the party's at because then people are going to be like, oh, yeah.
5: Please don't.
0: Yeah.
5: Leave that out.
0: Yeah. Please. At the compound.
5: Yeah. It was a great night.
0: Yeah, man. And then we threw a doggy party.
5: Thank you.
0: You know what I'm saying?
5: And you do know that.
0: And you can find this entire interview, Snoop Dogg in the Neighborhood YouTube. It is right there for Big Boy TV, Big Boy's Neighborhood.

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1: Big Boy Big Neighborhood Boy. Phone tap on the tens time. This one right here is Booker T naked.
2: Oh.
1: Yes, this is where Luther calls to complain about his neighbor down the street parading around naked and scaring the kids. Yep. Let's go to get it to your phone tap on the tens right here. Big Boy's Big Neighborhood. Boy.

0: Hello, man. I speak to
1: Speaking.
0: How you doing? It's Luther Lufe from down the street.
1: Yeah.
0: I have a son that's 9 years of age. My son was walking down the street, and I guess you were in your front window right there, and he told me that you was parading around naked.
1: No.
0: And that when you seen him, you just started, like, thrusting your pelvis at the kids in there.
1: Naked. No.
0: Yes.
1: No.
0: Yes, my son.
1: No.
0: Yes.
1: No.
0: Yes.
1: I don't do that.
0: Yes,
1: I
0: you
1: never did do that.
0: Well, maybe the medication is making you doing
1: no,
0: the boogaloo.
1: No, I'm not on that kind of medication.
0: He said, Daddy, the old man down the street put his hands on his hip, let his backbone slip, and he started thrusting his pelvis at him.
1: That wasn't under me.
0: He said he looked at you for a
1: I
0: long
1: don't
0: time.
1: Care what he said.
0: First, he
1: you
0: thought it was.
1: Listen to me, man.
0: Now, you listen to me.
1: You listen to me.
0: All right, go ahead.
1: Man, I ain't never done that.
0: Man, you did.
1: Well, I
0: he said
1: care.
0: That first he thought it was an extra belly button or something, but
1: I
0: then he realized it was your because you start swinging it around at the kids.
1: No.
0: And flicking your
1: no.
0: teeth in and out with your
1: no.
0: tongue.
1: I never come out of the bedroom without my clothes on.
0: Bedroom. You said it right now. You said you never come out the bedroom with your clothes on.
1: Well, I said the bottom.
0: What you mean, .com?
1: Mister, what you say your name was?
0: My name is Luther Lufe. I'm down the street, man. I drive the burgundy Volkswagen
1: okay.
0: with the purple top with the
1: I
0: orange wheels.
1: You come down here and let me...
0: You, what you want to do?
1: I ain't never done that.
0: All I'm asking you, man, is stop being naked.

0: 93.9 Jam. Big Boy Neighborhood. All right, we got our good friend and Jesus Sepulveda's crush. You know who it is?
1: Oh, I know who it is.
0: Ice Cube.
2: Oh, yeah.
0: No, I'm just playing the game. No, we got Becky G in the neighborhood. Hey, man. Yeah. His brain was going through all kind of girls.
1: Yeah.
0: You said you can smell her from here.
1: Mm-hmm. Oh, my gosh.
0: Yes, dude,
1: she don't even know you exist.
3: I was like, right. Yeah, she will one day.
0: No, she does. I'm remember, she was like, move.
3: Yeah.
0: No, like,
3: yeah. Weird guy staring at her.
0: Hey, man. Do you think that Becky G knows, like, you from, like, comedy or...
3: I think about this all the time.
1: Stop.
3: Yes. I was like, I wonder if I'm making her day. I wonder if I'm making her laugh.
1: Wow.
3: Maybe the good energy she's putting out is because she saw my video and then she felt like saying something positive. Oh, wow. I don't know. You know, I think about these.
0: Yeah,
3: know?
0: Man. You said delusions.
3: Yeah, I think about if I were to...
0: That's pretty much what I was going to say, but I don't want to say it out loud. So.
3: She tells me she loves me. Do I leave my family? Things like that.
0: Would you leave your family for Becky G?
3: Yeah, I think they'll be fine without me. Yes.
0: Oh, really?
3: 1,000%.
0: You still kick in, right?
3: Uh-huh.
0: Go visit
3: go
0: visit the boy.
3: Yeah,
0: I'll go visit the boy. Y'all continue to hang out with his big boy's neighborhood.

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1: Big Boy's Neighborhood. Becky G is in the neighborhood.
2: You know what, Becky? The one part that I, you know, your mom was in the documentary a lot.
1: Mm-hmm.
2: And I thought that was so cool because it was two different stories, but it was also explaining your story too. The one thing I did enjoy about it, the moment when she said, when you said that, you know, she grew up with so many kids at a young age. But not once did she ever have that regret of like, I wish I was young still, right. Or I wish I was this. Like her, she was happy at that moment, just mm-hmm. having the babies and the family around. Like mm-hmm. I thought that was really like yeah. so mm-hmm. relatable because I know my mom too wasn't like, yeah, I wish I would have done it different. Like it was never no regrets. It was always like, let's take care of mijo and then my sister. You know what I mean? Just family around. Like it was cool.
3: Damn, I love that stuck out to you because that. I'm thankful and grateful that was my experience.
2: Yeah.
3: And it's not that there's anything wrong in like being like, oh, I could have waited to have kids or whatever. And sharing that, I think it's how you share that, right? Yeah. That can impact someone's literal evolution in life. You're like, oh, am I an inconvenience to you?
1: Right.
3: A funny thing to talk about really quick. Like my dad always told me, you know, I really wanted you to be a boy, mija. when we found out you were pregnant with you, he called. They went because they didn't have health insurance at the time, so they went to one of those like nursing schools where like you know they like oh, they, the students come yeah, and they practice yeah, on yeah. you and stuff mm-hmm. just to get like the sonogram like photo whatever. And my dad was like, I don't trust the students. Like, get your teacher in here. Like, are you sure it's a girl?
1: I know. I see something.
3: Literally.
1: I see something right here.
3: And I remember hearing the story growing up, and it wasn't years later until I was an adult in therapy that I was like, I thought I was an inconvenience to my dad before I even came into this world. Like,
2: damn.
3: No wonder why I wanted to, like, outboy the boys and be tough and play sports. And, daddy, I could be the son, you know, that you wanted me to be and ride dirt bikes and all these things, you know? No wonder why my softness and my, you know, femininity got lost along the way. Because I had to be tough, you know? Yeah. So it's I love that you took that away because that's one thing my mom always says. She's like, you know, for better or for worse, things played out the way that they did. Like, she takes so much pride in being a mother, and she is just an incredible human being. Like,
1: yeah,
3: my mom is
1: y'all dynamic.
3: I love my mother so much.
1: Man.
3: She's my best friend.
1: Y'all ever beat up somebody together? You ever got into like a family fight?
3: You know what's so funny? You know who's the one who beat somebody up? My sister.
1: Really?
3: Yeah. My mom was very precious to me growing up. And so I was the Mulan. I was the fighter. I was the protector. There was times where I would go toe-to-toe with my dad, you know? Like for real. Like, I'd go toe-to-toe with my dad all the time. More than my mom would even, you know? Then my baby sister just turned into a whole woman, too. Had to grow up really quick because of life circumstances. And my sister would have no problem beating somebody up.
1: Oh, I love that.
3: Yeah. So my mom can keep being like the precious queen that she is, you know, and we'll just.
1: Get her, baby.
3: Yeah.
1: Y'all continue to hang with us. We got more with Becky G in the neighborhood, Big Boy's Neighborhood.

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1: When you bought your grandmothers out on stage, how, dude, like, for one, you could tell that they're not jaded by the business at all. They're just like, they're just like, all right, you know.
2: So
1: but what does that feel like? Like, I remember one time I took my mom, rest in peace, to a concert, right? And when they were like, oh, Big Boy, and she looked at me, she was like, you know, she knew, but she hadn't seen it.
3: Yeah.
1: You know, and she hadn't seen it through, I don't know how many times, if you ever brought them out on stage and they seen it from eyes to the crowd.
3: This is a very, very special moment in my life that I will always carry with me. And anybody who came to the Mi Casa, Tu Casa tour and came to those sold out LA shows at the Novo and how intimate those were and how close up and personal they were. I had the time of my life in my hometown.
1: Yeah, man.
3: Like, having my family, being able to see them dancing, singing, bringing my abuelitas on stage. Like, I think my fans are like an extension of my family, you know? Mm-hmm. So they knew, they recognized them. They were excited. Like, it was just such a beautiful full circle moment to be able to honor and celebrate, you know, those who helped raise me.
1: Yeah, they look so cute up there.
3: Mm-hmm. They're adorable.
1: They're so beautiful. And there's a strength in saying, I got you.
3: Yeah.
1: You know, like, there's a strength in being able to say, I got you.
3: Mm-hmm.
1: You know, and they probably want some of the most simplest things.
3: Absolutely.
1: Isn't that
3: 100%.
1: Wild? 100%. Yeah.
3: For my grandmas, it's literally just calling them up and seeing how they're doing, or on my way back from the airport, stopping by. And it was funny, I had a meeting in Inglewood the other day and I didn't get to stop by to see my grandma. And the person who asked me, they're like, oh, are you going to stop by? You know, and I was like, they asked me, do you usually give her the heads up? My grandma hates when I don't give her the heads up.
1: Oh, really?
3: You know?
1: Like, I'm stopping
3: by? And then I'm like, I cannot give my grandma the heads up that I'm stopping by because then the whole neighborhood shows up.
1: Oh, does she tell people?
3: Yeah. She'll tell people, like, she's coming today. And I'm like, I just wanted to come by and see what you cooked. But No, and my favorite part, too, is, like, in Spanish, Becky doesn't sound like Becky.
2: No. Mm-hmm.
3: It's like almost like my name is Vicky.
1: Yeah, Vicky.
3: Ay, la Vicky está aquí. And I'm just like, it's the cutest, sweetest thing ever. But yeah, they really do. I think for them, it's like they already accomplished their life's greatest goal, which was to, like, you know, provide for their kids and their grandchildren and to see them happy and healthy and thriving. And now they've got great grandchildren and It's beautiful for them, but it really is just in the recognition, I think, you gave those who came before you, that, like, I couldn't have done it without them, you know?
1: Y'all continue to hang with us. We got more with Becky G in the neighborhood, Big Boy's Neighborhood.
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YSL Backstation 93.9 Jams HD2. What is it that you're looking forward to for 4th of July? Because I need to cook out, like, stat. I mean, Juneteenth, is that a cookout holiday? We can make it one. 3 minutes. I got Mary J. up next.

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1: A thing you need for your summer cookout barbecue. So that's for two. He's on it. What about you?
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1: Listen, there was a moment of time I tried to give up pork, and it just, I think 4th of July happened, and I was like, yeah, this, I ain't gonna last, all right? But what do you need for 4th of July? Or where you trying to go? Because we could hook you up at 2500. Make sure you tune in at 11. That's your next keyword. Your shot to win. I got next on the way, and T-Pain's after that.
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1: So we got the Eve Tiny Desk. 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And April.

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0: 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It is our iHeartRadio Music Festival going down in September in Vegas. Snoop not going to be there. Cardi going to be there. And more to be announced. Are you? Because Friday already sold out. How do you get your tickets in 6 minutes? Scott, yeah, up next.
1: Play on, play it. 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
1: So it is not just expensive, like, to travel, because it is. 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If you're trying to go somewhere for 4th of July. For this year is our 250th anniversary as a country. Aren't we cute? Even if you were hosting something at home, who gonna buy the meat? Who's gonna actually grill? Who wants to just sit there and just grill and be themselves the whole time, drink a beer and talk to whoever comes by? I don't know. My uncle. But rest in peace to him. Now, I don't know who wants to do it, because none of us want to be onto your uncle anymore. So tune in, got Usher up next. 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

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Shout out to Ice Cube. It was his birthday earlier this week. I believe Monday was his birthday. Gemini season, I told you. And Ice Cube, he got that RBF like the rest of us.

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1: I was just noticing the semantics. But when New York had their Puerto Rican Day parade this weekend after they won the NBA Finals, they had Sean Paul perform. And I was like, Sean Paul's Jamaican. Not Puerto Rican, but whatever. Island. Okay, cool. We got it. So since we got Jade up next. Plus, that's what I'm tuning into is the Knicks parade celebration after winning the finals today. We'll get into the weekend. I got Busta Rhymes up next.
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So if you are into the World Cup, I know nothing about it. I just know my husband's going for Mexico, so we're going for Mexico. Do I have my jersey? No, but my dog does, all right? But today, Mexico is playing Korea, Canada, and Qatar, South Africa, and Czechia. And then Switzerland versus Bosnia are the matches today. It's actually 2 E's on air, 3 minutes. I got Joe up next.

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1: Let's be honest. After Joe dropped his tiny desk last week, and Eve dropped her tiny desk, what, earlier this week, 2 days ago? Who has had the best so far for Black Music Month? Because I'm conflicted. All right, chiming out on free iHeart Radio, stream us in the red mic. Let's do Hope up next. We got Rhea on the way.
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6: Today at the World Cup, teams will start to play their second group stage matches. 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

0: No. Hawaii's Throwback Station 93.9 Jams HD2. What's your plans for 4th of July? Or how you feeling? Do you think you're gonna travel? You're gonna stay home? What's up?
1: Patriotic kind of guy. I've been all around the world. I'm a 20-year Navy vet.
0: Oh.
1: And there is no place like home.
0: Well, thank you for your service, sir, number one. But yes, my brother is a retired Marine. Did 20 years, and he said the same thing. He said, after everything he saw, ain't nothing like being at home. Especially because of the food. All right, so until we get to Chris Brown and your next shot to win $2,500, I'll see you in next. Let's do Loonies and Flo Rida on the way.
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0: 93.9 Jams HD2. It's a 250K USA cash giveaway, and you can go ahead and get that cash. You just got to listen for a shot to win coming up at 2 o'clock. All right. Stay tuned. I got Kanye up next. We'll do Casey and JoJo on the way. And you got another shot at 5 after that, but 2 o'clock is coming up, so I want to make sure that you don't go nowhere. Stay right there. We're going to drop it at the top of the hour. Keep it locked. It's Ashley with 2 E's.
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2: Today at the World Cup, teams will start to play their second group stage matches. 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
3: Today at the World Cup, teams will start to play their second group stage matches. 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